0: somebody say, somebody sing,
1: hello, hello, hello.
0: Somebody say, somebody cry,
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0: Somebody say,

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My lows, as high as I am, I'm still under, I know. With the mind of a man, I still hunger. Was a beast who could kill with his hands. I still wonder how he lost his feet in a land of steel. 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What's it cost for a man to be caught in his slumber? We'll be at 8 billion soon and it won't matter.

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It's gossip on TV. You know, everybody trying to get their talk on. You know, the rumors and all that, that's why they make, you know, that's how they make their money. You know, talking about things. But you know, we're part of that. You see what happened?

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And I just don't like the way they're acting. I just feel like they're not being very soulful somehow, you know? And they're making fun of Barney. And they're talking about this girl's ass and that girl's something else. And I just don't really feel like in the mood to hear it.

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2: from the North American continent. 10,000 years ago, Equus disappeared here in North America at the end of the Ice Age, along with mammoths, mastodons, camels, and other large herbivores. And one of the great mysteries is why here in North America, a group of animals like the horse that was so successful for so many millions of years disappeared, and yet it was able to survive in Eurasia.
3: American Mustangs only descend indirectly from their original American ancestors. And this was through the horses which migrated to Asia and onto Europe 2 million years ago, only to return to the North American continent with the help of man 500 years ago.